Oh yeah. Super, super. Astronaut. Yeah.

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3: Yeah, I'm down south, though, kid.
2: Let y'all know where I come from, you know what I'm saying?
3: Man.
2: To the Brooklyns, enough respect.
3: Uh-huh.
2: To the Boogie Boogie Down, enough respect. To my peeps in Queensbridge,
3: what about the girls,
2: enough respect.
3: Man?
2: To Shop, enough respect. To the Boogie Woogie Down, enough respect. To my peeps in Jersey, Virginia.
3: Tony touch.
2: Enough respect shit, man. Get with the
3: Yo,
2: real
3: Tony
2: shit.
3: Touch, kick that nigga
2: what?
3: Off stage, man.
2: Yo, let me start
3: nigga.
2: This shit. 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The W-I-C-L-E-F-Y, clef. If you're old school, I'm F-R-E-S-H.
3: Fresh.

Gondo. I went back for this shit cause I ain't promised tomorrow. Beef with Zorro, laced them in the hollow. The Zungo, Zungo, Zungo, Zungo, Zungo, Zungo, Zang. Get Tech Nines from groceries in Iran. Ask they

0: is ruled over by another, whose sphere of freedom is limited according to the wishes of a master. Your power and authority is ruled over by another, and your sphere of freedom of activity is governed by the wishes of somebody else.
1: Them niggas wanna see me running, they know I won't.

0: in technology, wealthiest country on earth, most powerful country on earth, is 26th in education.
1: So, you have all been taken, and you don't even realize that you have been dumbed to the point where you are like sheep.

0: What?
1: On a spaceship, now I'm a space cadet. Space, space, space, space,
2: space, space. Hey! Hey! CBA, Buenos Aires, Buena Materia! Yeah! Yeah! Y por Teleagio!

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Fill a fire whenever we act up. 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
1: That's flash against my hollow bones.
2: 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And it's easily damaged. 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The vital thing is the point. Pay special attention to it. Your life could depend on it.
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0: 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Started sipping syrup, I've been getting there since. Gotta keep that heat on the seed incense. 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
1: Once de la noche.
2: You're deep in space. Space. The Big Bang is right here.
3: Hit your bubble.
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You know I got you. You know I got you. You know I got you. I do it like I got you. You know I got you.

0: libertà.
1: Yo, yo, you got that shit?
2: Yeah.
1: You see that? Look, son. That's the second time my nigga did that, yo.
2: Hey, yo, hold on.
1: Second time. Taste that, yo.
2: What the fuck is this shit,
1: yo? You're sitting on? Is it?
2: Nah, this shit is me.
1: Yo, second time son did that shit, yo.
2: Yo,
1: yo, we gonna go get him, son. Fuck that, yo. We gonna go get him right now, yo. Us right here, yo.
2: Son,
1: yo. Nobody else. We gonna get him, yo.
2: Listen, son. Listen, yo. We gotta map this shit out, son. We just can't be running up there.
1: Me, that's on 160.
2: Nigga be on 152.
1: And we gonna just do it on 160. We gonna be.
2: Oh,
1: saying,
2: yo,
1: nah,
2: look, son, we're
1: going to
2: keep this real.
1: He ain't going to do it to us again, son.
2: Look,
1: we got to do
2: saying,
1: it, son.
2: I'm saying, you know what with you. You know what I'm saying? Now we get there. We can go get the nigga, but we got to map this shit out right.
1: Oh, damn.
2: These people, that nigga got mad fucking, you know what I'm saying? Malik, our niggas running with him. You know what I'm saying?
1: They ain't gonna respect it. We gonna drain it, son. They ain't gonna respect it right now, yo. They ain't gonna respect it, son.

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0: I'm Aquamort.
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2: What?

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Neither slavery nor involuntary servitude, except as a punishment for crime whereof the party shall have been duly convicted, shall

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1: 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With his bare hands, he stood all of us off. And if he had weapons...
2: Golden Arm never uses weapons. Says he doesn't need them. He says using his bare arms is the best. And he's probably right. Nobody's beaten him yet. Just using his arms. He beat us all then. We had no chance. 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
0: All right. 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Ask my homeboy, Knife.
2: This is a promo of MERS 316, the 9th edition, coming out March 23rd.

0: 1:31.
1: Su tiempo no brilla, pero también es oro.

0: like an indent, and I just learned a new word called recoupment. I got paid for the video equipment and every other detail of red cent spent. Oh hell no, nah, don't tell me about no fucking fine print. But tell me this, how the hell I'm going to pay the rent? I got a list of landlords, and now I tiptoe in and out the crib to find a way to get dough. Can't make another record, cause I can't flow.
1: Damn right.
0: But I could tell you a little story, and that shit go.
1: How it go? It go.
0: What's it supposed to be?
1: I don't know. It's not
0: name Castro. Had a little problem with cash flow.
2: I use the style of mine, and that's not salute for God.

0: Every element in the galaxy boils down to one.
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0: The funk is on space. The Big Bang is right here.
1: Hit your bubble.
0: Believe it. 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

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I only got just $3 more to go. 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I only have to buy it, then I can smoke it. 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
1: Galaxy boils down to one.
2: You say, what is the one?
1: The funk is on. Space.
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1: Space. 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

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He moved towards the sun and was reduced to dust for it. Determination is triumph's fertilization. The school of life doesn't require certification. I observe mistakes and interpret pertinent information and learn like Doug Cipher Ramsey served any language. But what does it matter? Perhaps it's a waste of time to collect data. There's too much to gather. Perhaps what I seek is too high to climb for a step ladder. Or perhaps not, I tend to accept the latter. I play the cards I'm dealt, but I also play cards by myself. Even as I move through the world, I'm off somewhere else, orbiting distant stars with alternate gravitational belts. Despite without within, I stay to myself. I applaud the advocation of hell, but religion is ignoration of self. So that shit can stay on the shelf. 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
1: Los Angeles Approach Control, this is Cessna 02.

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0: The funk is on space.
2: It's deja vu, she's at it again. 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

0: fashions, 93, 94. 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
1: Yeah.
0: Out for the green, so I turn into a Bill Bixby. 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
0: 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That little shit we did with Landon, bro. 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
1: You mean this shrimp?
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0: Killer Hill's finest.
1: Hey, I'll bring you a beer if you do it for me.
2: Later.
1: I'll go get you a beer.
2: I said I'll do it later, didn't I?
1: I just wanted to hear about the Harlem gangsters.
2: Oh, man. Fish Dinner, Gene Robinson, Bubby Johnson, Ben Freyo, Kemp Crum, Arm Guy, Got Gillespie, Jerry Gillespie, and all the Yankees out of Harlem, 125th Street.
3: What they used to call you?
2: Huh?
3: What they used to call you?
2: Jimmy the Killer. I did. I shot a lot of motherfuckers up there. 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
3: Tranquilo, fumando, grabando. 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

0: Bills.
1: Man. 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Hey, hey. I got some money to spend. I got some money to spend. I got some money to spend. I got some

0: Uh-huh. That's the jizzle right there. The fire department. Yo, I must put in time to get mine, many hours to earn power. Like the ashy hand, piece of red owner that roll flour. I can't be a broke nigga, bitter and sour. Selling CDs on the corner of Sunset and Gower. A small fried nigga in the baked potato world. Sizzling in some beef full of grease like Jerry Curls. A shout out to DJs that kept it real. I shipped a few hundred thou, but some never broke the seal. F*** them. I stick to college radios and mix shows. I storm the university with freestyle, sick flows. Might give a lecture about your rap texture. MC, B-boy, DJ slash director. The name was a bell that rang through the hall. Popular is a tag on the bathroom stall. Check it. This language is so captivating. When we lose a rat, the news is devastating. Whether to the prison or grave, because this rat was built from the strength of those that hunger and crave. Name a that can stop the force that I strike with, let alone try to hold the pen that I write with. You can even chop off the fingers I type with, those I hold a mic with, thinking I might quit. You didn't know? That only makes me more determined. Each labor for hip-hop, ask the Germans. Some say I never got this full recognition, so I dropped another day shop and still listen. Plus, I ran into a well-known musician. He said this sample got too many cooks in the kitchen. Now he's back to flipping Love Borns and Cypher Ziggs to support his kids in a much even hyper whiz. A bad amigo will stroke your ego. You see the blast on the dash when they blast your Buick Regal. The same you was throwing your key to brought the seven in the building to see you. You know these goddamn streets are so gritty with sour milk from two that'll spoil the city. The hood corner. Play the music, man.
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1: I see the skyscrapers in the back, this shit is official.
2: Skyscrapers, straight up.
1: I got a lot on my mind, I got more in my face. If I ain't going to get it, that day is going to waste. I'm trying to move in my safe, like the safe was a safe house. I ain't going out to eat, but these hoes stay on the stakeout. And you know it's official when I go bringing that babe out. I'm thumbing through the magazines like this the girl I'ma take out. Imagine stuck in the D and you trying to find a way out. And yeah, your music been bumping and you just waiting to break out. And I've been waiting all goddamn year. Oh yeah, I can tell that it's near, but near ain't here. Man, them bills is here right now. I guess you shine brightest when the light's down, like now. And then they say it happened for me overnight. Shit, yeah, I guess it took 10 years for me to be an overnight success. What you know about living check to check, the living check to check, the check to check. First place, no neck and neck. Two girls that's breast to breast to breast to breast. Blowing smoke, but I'm a breath of fresh air, yes. And I'm doing extra numbers like I'm Chinese. Taking double shots like Siamese. I'm from where crime breeds. Her titties out like Siamese. I knew I lived this life back when I was young and used to climb trees. I should've known back then I wasn't gonna stop. Cause even then I was infatuated with just sitting at the top. I said I should've known back then, man. That

0: bitch, watch how you speak to me. I've been working all week and I know I need ZZZZ's, trying to get paid repeatedly. Jamaica, Cancun, now that's where I need to be. Credit card used to be EBT, in Adido, that's DEBT. I've been thinking about becoming a cop so I can murk some niggas one by one off legally. I talk that real shit, but that's why they loving it. One time for the city, treating it like it's the mother shit. Was talking to my dad though on some other shit. He like, man, slow down with the girls you're fucking with. If they ain't a quarterback, it's no point in rushing it. Don't make the same mistakes I made with your mother, but that's on some other shit. Look, I'm in the risk of taking it. I'm in the making it, then get back to make it like I ain't made it yet. Is there rehab for a workaholic? I've been thinking about shaking it. I done had a Rolex longer than I had relationships. I'm embarrassed to say that shit, but I've been working on myself and that's the most important word. Even if you don't get paid for it, shit. Call me the greatest, don't call up no favors. I call up my savior, like thank you God, look at all we created. I started rapping Biggie Smalls in the basement, and now we headed to the tallest skyscrapers. Straight up.
1: Space.

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1: So you are the golden monkey. 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
2: Wicked, wicked, wicked, wicked. 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
1: Brother Fay's quite right. 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
1: to
2: the way.
1: Rock the mic
2: all the way.
1: You know,
2: yeah,
1: this right here,
3: y'all better
1: get y'all acts together.
3: Together.
1: This right here.

the Earth. 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

Yeah. 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Rap Diablo. Yeah. Yeah.

0: Yeah.
1: From out the hot sandwich.
0: North Face Gooses. South Orange Avenue produces. East Coast is the loosest. West District is ruthless. Boom Squad News. We

0: peace, y'all. This is the first lady of the Flip Mode Squad, Rod Digger. I want to take this time out to say thanks to everybody who went out and copped my shit. For those of y'all that's listening to it who didn't go cop your own copy, I suggest you go handle your BI. Now, I'm about to take this time out to plug the next Flip Mode Squad album, the Rulership album.
1: Okay.
0: I want to plug the next Busta Rhymes solo LP, Anarchy, and I'm plugging the Outsiders, you know what I mean? Brick City all day.
1: Nightlife.
0: Now, for those of y'all who think I purposely make my voice sound deep, trying to sound like some extra hardcore, whatever, whatever, fuck all y'all, alright? Because this is me, this is who I be, this is my voice, and you got no choice. And on that note, I just want to say cheers to another 1,000 years of shit popping, dope emceeing, and I write my own rhymes, y'all.
1: Dirty Harriet.
0: But before I forget, don't touch that dial, y'all. Make sure y'all stay tuned. Check out these next couple of bonus tracks.
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0: Are you know about Guyana? 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
1: Yo, bye. 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We is the transshipment point for cocaine within South America. Next to Colombia, Brazil, Venezuela. Buy you didn't know? 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We selling beer cocaine.
2: Turn up. 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
3: Space. 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
3: These niggas, they must be out of their fucking minds or something, you know.
2: So what you want to do?

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1: See,
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1: 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Then the rumors started. The last hardcore MCs were working on a cure that would end the pestilence. Why? I like the death. I like the misery. I like this world!
2: Final Frontier.
1: These are the voyages
2: of the starship. 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
1: it,
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1: soon.
0: It out. Check it out. Yo, yo, King Saul. Yo, check it out. Yo, King Solomon from the Universal Dialect. 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

0: situation, I ain't got no patience.
1: Yo, want a battle on this bitch?
2: Yo, give it up for Jack. Yo, yo.
1: It down for the Midwest and hip hop.
2: Hey, yo. Hey, yo.
1: King Solomon, my man Ruckus, Noah, Tony. You know what I'm saying? My nigga right here nonchalantly eating niggas. You know what I'm saying?
2: Hey, yo, give it up for Jason.
1: Give it up for Jason back there on the wheels of steel.
2: Mission Control.
1: Check it out.
2: Battle.
1: Check that wannabattle.com out. 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

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Antiseptics on.

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1: Most of my Latino and black people who are struggling to get food, clothes, and shelter in the hood are so concerned with that that philosophizing about freedom and socialist democracy is usually, unfortunately, beyond their rationale. 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

0: Or the spaceship, now I'm a space cadet. Space news, news, news.
1: Tell you about this queen I seen the other day. Yo, she was looking just as fine as the weather, you know. I ain't even stopped to get her name. 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
2: Space.

I want to remind everyone that we are a complaint-driven department. And so when you have a complaint about an illegal marijuana garden or something, that you need to call us. And you can leave an anonymous tip and tell us where these marijuana grows are, and we're going to follow up on it. And I do want to let people know that we are receiving a lot of tips actually from licensed marijuana cultivators. They see people outside the process, and so they're calling and letting us know about those. So I really appreciate that, and I appreciate the partnership that we have with the legal growing community. And those legal growers have the protection of the law, and so we are there to protect them and their interests as well. So I want to remind people.

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2: Hey, yo, Knife, you send that cream for me, son?
3: Yeah, no doubt, son. 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
1: The funk is on space.
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1: Man, life is a struggle, you know what it be like.
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1: So I gotta get it, I'm sure you can see why.
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0: 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I'm tryna put on for 818, nigga. I'm tryna put on for 818, nigga. 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
2: 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You feel me? I don't know what to say. I don't know if I'm targeted. I don't know if it's from what I speak about. Like, I don't know. I just know shit until I'm dead, I'm gonna be me.
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0: road tripper, crazy street surgery, main victory kicker. 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
1: 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I kill bitches. I kill pets, dogs, cats, canaries, anything. You know, that's just how I do it. You know, back to what I was saying, you know what I'm saying? This is Rondell Bean, back on the motherfucking scene. It's been a while since you've seen me, but now I'm real icy and gleamy. Nah, not really. You know, I just got home, so I ain't really out there like that. But on some real shit, though, you know what I'm saying? I'm talking about pimping. You know how I do it. I keep a nice flock of hoes with me, you know, and, you know, they always standing by my side, you know what I'm saying? Well, put my pimp cup down, bitch. Now, you're too close now. Sit your ass down for your position, and that's doggy style. You know what I'm talking about? But anyway, though, you know what I'm saying? I'm kind of proud of these niggas. They didn't came up from trying to be pimps to being assistant pimps, you know what I'm saying? And everybody knows Rondell Bean is the true pimp of all pimps. You know, I gave proof his first hand-me-down Kango. He don't give me no props for it. But it's all good because he keep my commissary full. You know what I'm saying? Shout out to my man, Big Proof, for getting me on this album, giving me the opportunity to express my whole outlook and exorcism about pimping. You know what I'm saying? And that's what I do. You know what I'm saying? Didn't I tell you to put my glass down? Like, if I take these headphones off, I'm gonna lay hands on you.
2: Man, hey? What the fuck?
1: Well, sit it down. Sit it down. But that's how I do it. So keep it locked right here, because my man Big Proof and D12 is going to show you something about some real pimping.
3: Look.

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2: I don't know about you, but I don't have